Well, I tell you, that's going to be exciting, isn't it? You say, will we get to see that? I think so. If I read my Bible right, we're coming out of heaven just about that time on white horses, which will give us a perfect view of the whole thing. So the feeble are going to be like David, and the people who normally are like David are going to be like God, infused with the energy of the Messiah himself, the angel of the Lord. That's just a little taste, that's a little hint of the fact that Jesus Christ is going to be there winning the victory. And what's so beautiful, if you study the book of Revelation, you find out that just at the climax of

0: real. Eternity is real. The question is, where will we spend it? One day we've all got to stand before God. But the good news, Jesus made a way for us to be saved. And now is the time to surrender our lives to Christ. God's warnings are not signs of his anger. They're reminders of his love. Let's not wait until it's too late. The right now and the right time to turn to God is right now.
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2: This is Phil Zilke from the ministry Phil's Friends. Consider this. We often assume what comes out of us in words and actions just happens in the moment. But Scripture invites us to see something deeper. What comes out of our lives is often shaped long before that moment arrives. In Luke 6:45, Jesus said, "For out of the abundance of the heart, the mouth speaks." In other words, what fills us eventually flows from us. Our thoughts, our reactions, even our words, they're rarely random. They're formed over time by what we've been taking in. The voices we listen to, the messages we return to, the things we allow to sit quietly in our minds and hearts, little by little, they shape us. That's why what we put into our ears and minds matters more often than we realize. So today's challenge is simple. Take a quiet look at what's been shaping you lately, and gently, but honestly, choose what needs less space and what deserves more, because in the end, what fills us eventually flows from us.
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4: Elijah's running to the desert because he wants to get away from his problem. And that's oftentimes what we do with our problems. We run from them instead of facing them and dealing with them. We find ourselves running from them. If you're running from your issues, you will continue to avoid your issues and it will affect your destiny. As long as you're a runner, you'll never be an overcomer. Because as long as you're running, you'll never stop and deal with your issues. And some of you are here and you're 35 years old and you spent all of your life running. You've run so much. You've run so much from the hard places that your destiny has been affected by your running. And God is telling some of you, stop and face your issues. Stop running.
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0: This is Moody Radio, 100 years of proclaiming the gospel. I'm Effie Roth, and wow, I am talking about the brand new book by Kevin Mungons. I think I'm saying his name right. M-U-N-G-O-N-S. And Phil Shepherd, who I know because I worked with him before he retired in 2020. They wrote the book, This is Moody Radio, 100 years of proclaiming the gospel. And I've got mine. It's really wonderful. They talk about how Moody Radio started in 1926 and aired its first broadcast of live music, Bible teaching in Chicago. And they go through the decades through now. It's really a beautiful visual story and history, and the perfect coffee table book and gift. 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
6: Now, Christians are not to be pushovers. Jesus said, turn the other cheek. He did not say, grin and bear it. But the solution is inside. 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

0: I'm Ruth Kramer with Mission Network News. Nearly 2 weeks after twin quakes devastated northern Venezuela's capital region, more than 17,000 people are homeless. Shelter, food, water, and health care remain urgent needs. Annabelle Torrealba with TWR says local believers are distributing practical aid as the hands and feet of Christ. However, many rescue teams left on Sunday after detecting no further signs of life beneath the rubble. Some people lost their entire families. One man told Torrealba that most are still in shock.
1: It's hard to describe when you see their faces. It's hard to describe the emotions that they are holding. So keep praying for them. We need prayers.
0: TWR's local partner, RTM Venezuela, is producing special programs that offer psychological and emotional support. Pray for true hope and help to spread. And World Missionary Press can now begin sending additional Bible study materials to Malawi. 4 years ago, they worked to translate new texts into Chewa. But since then, publishing has stalled while WMP tried to get permission to print copyrighted material. Helen Williams with WMP says,
2: it got to be a real matter of prayer because some of the people that translated it were the ones that wanted it so much. And we kept telling them, we can't print it until we have permission.
0: However, a few months ago, a contact in Malawi was able to present the case and obtain permission from the Bible Society to publish the booklets.
2: Now we are in the process of printing those four booklets, and we have orders for Malawi, and they're waiting for these booklets.
0: Please join WMP in praising God for his answer to prayer and pray for his guidance as they receive and fulfill supply requests amid high shipping costs. 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I'm Ruth Kramer.
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4: Your Moody Radio weather forecast. Dangerous heats building back in for today. Our actual highs will be in the low 90s, but with the stifling humidity, we have a heat index value peaking at 105 or just above for several hours this afternoon. We do have a chance for at least a few showers and thunderstorms drifting our way. Tonight, partly cloudy, a low at 80. Only a slight chance for rain tomorrow. Plenty of sun, the high low 90s with higher heat index values closer to 108. We're dry on Thursday. I'm staff meteorologist Jennifer Naramore for Moody Radio South Florida.
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0: Natasha Leighton, Meet Me in the Valley on Moody Radio. Hi, this is Bill Meyer with some food for thought from Christian artist Toby Mack. He says your identity isn't what happened to you. It's who Jesus says you are.
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2: Elijah's running to the desert because he wants to get away from his problem. And that's oftentimes what we do with our problems. We run from them instead of facing them and dealing with them. We find ourselves running from them. If you're running from your issues, you will continue to avoid your issues and it will affect your destiny. As long as you're a runner, you'll never be an overcomer. Because as long as you're running, you'll never stop and deal with your issues. And some of you are here and you're 35 years old and you spent all of your life running. You've run so much. You've run so much from the hard places that your destiny has been affected by your running. And God is telling some of you, stop and face your issues. Stop running.
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0: If you do not deal with your emotions will deal with you.
1: What you do not deal with will eventually deal with you. Hi, I'm Mark Gothier with Crew and Making Your Life Count. Dean Sykes says unaddressed pain does not stay hidden. It grows, multiplies, and can shape generations.
0: Broken teenagers become broken adults, and suddenly you have two broken people who come together, and they then create brokenness again, which becomes generational. And so I really believe there's a place where God wants to meet people where we are, reveal to us that these are broken places in our lives. And then through what Jesus did on the cross, that completed work of just healing, Jesus wants us healed. He wants us better. Because when you and I are better, we can become more usable by God and His Spirit to reach people where they are.
1: But God does not leave us there. He meets us in our broken places and brings healing through Jesus. When we are restored, we become instruments of hope for others.
0: I don't have all the answers, but I do know where to find the answer. And the answer is a very simple relationship with God through His Son. And so when I speak with teenagers, when I speak with their parents, one of the things we talk a lot about with parents is, if your teenager today is saying, everything's fine, there are no issues in my life, I'm great, you better do a deep dive quickly, because it's not that teenagers necessarily want to sit down and talk, but man, they desperately need to be heard. If a teenager does not feel heard or seen, they go down this trajectory, this lifestyle of my life doesn't matter, which then gives birth to hopelessness.
1: Every person needs to be seen. 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And every life has value. 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
2: Your Moody Radio weather forecast. Dangerous heat building back in for today. Our actual highs will be in the low 90s, but with the stifling humidity, we have a heat index value peaking at 105 or just above for several hours this afternoon. We do have a chance for at least a few showers and thunderstorms drifting our way. Tonight, partly cloudy, a low at 80. Only a slight chance for rain tomorrow. Plenty of sun, the high low 90s with higher heat index values closer to 108. We're dry on Thursday. I'm staff meteorologist Jennifer Naramore for Moody Radio, South Florida.
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0: 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Hi, it's Bill Meyer with a Christian artist update for you. Micah Tyler has a new version of his song, Perfectly, and it features a special guest, fellow Christian artist Colton Dixon. That new version was released last Friday.
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In Isaiah 26:3, the Bible says, "You will keep in perfect peace those whose minds are steadfast, because they trust in you."

0: The one system in your body with no room for error. Learn more about it next on today's Creation Moment. And now, here's our Creation Moments host, Ian Taylor.
1: While most would agree that our circulatory system is vital to life, many of us don't fully appreciate the almost miraculous working of that system. Your heart pumps about 100,000 times a day. That means that your heart pumps the equivalent of 10 tons of blood every day, or 80 million gallons in a lifetime. Your circulatory system brings that blood to every cell in your body through a capillary network that is so large that the combined capillaries of only four people, stretched end to end, would reach from the Earth to the Moon. But your circulatory system involves quality as well as quantity. The chemistry of your blood is monitored and adjusted to within incredibly fine limits to keep it in precise balance, second by second, day by day, year in and year out. For example, the acidity of your blood is adjusted constantly to within one part in 100 million. Our circulation system cannot be simply good enough. It has to work perfectly. So if mindless evolution created us, it had to make the whole system perfect the first time. There is no room for millions of years or for a poorer circulation system to be improved by mutations. Here the facts clearly support Scripture, strongly indicating that we were created in finished form, not developed slowly by trial and error.
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3: Your Moody Radio weather forecast. Dangerous heat building back in for today. Our actual highs will be in the low 90s, but with the stifling humidity, we have a heat index value peaking at 105 or just above for several hours this afternoon. We do have a chance for at least a few showers and thunderstorms drifting our way. Tonight, partly cloudy, a low at 80. Only a slight chance for rain tomorrow. Plenty of sun, the high low 90s with higher heat index values closer to 108. We're dry on Thursday. I'm staff meteorologist Jennifer Naramore for Moody Radio, South Florida.
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0: Cochran and Company, What Grace Can Do on Moody Radio. They parted oceans, defeated giants, and stopped the rain. But even the heroes of the Bible struggled with their part in God's plan. On the latest episode of Focal Point, Pastor Mike Fabara says we can learn a lot from the example of Abraham about trusting God when hope seems lost. 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

0: That's Tarion on Moody Radio. Hi, it's Bill Meyer. We would love to pray for you here at Moody. Maybe you've got some tough stuff going on in your life right now, or maybe there's somebody who's close to you who is struggling in some way. 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

0: Welcome to the Public Square with Dave Zanotti from the American Policy Roundtable. Talk about a cliffhanger. Yesterday, you left us with a cliffhanger in words of Dr. William B. Allen.
1: Yes, in a new treatise on the Declaration of Independence that's just come out, and here's that line. I have been somewhat dismayed, says Dr. Allen, by a prevailing tendency to indulge a libertarian dream rather than to unlock the doors of moral agency or to moral agency that lies at the heart of the Declaration. Now, that is a very frank thought. Dr. Allen is basically opening with the premise that there's lots of people that are celebrating the Declaration, and we're not suggesting that the liberty that it affords is something that's not worth celebrating. But that's the easy part. What's really intriguing is to go deeper, to unlock the doors to moral agency that lies at the heart of the Declaration. In other words, it is such a greater treasure than just the liberty that we've inherited, as vast as that is. But to understand that that liberty is not based upon some set of human wishes or desires, some committee's rulings, some rich people's getting together and affording a platform to underwrite this whole thing. It's not built upon polls or a democratic surge of whoever gets the 51% to decide who is free and who's not. And it's not just an idea that we're Americans and that means we can tell the government to get out of our way and that we have a libertarian fantasy that somehow creates a new world order. None of that. Dr. Allen is basically saying that the Declaration takes us back to a much deeper path, to the ancient paths, to the doors of moral agency as who we are as people. And that's where the paper begins.
0: Yeah, that is so good. We recorded our 4th of July celebration. You'll hear it on radio and online coming up this weekend on the Public Square.
2: Your Moody Radio weather forecast. Dangerous heat's building back in for today. Our actual highs will be in the low 90s, but with the stifling humidity, we have a heat index value peaking at 105 or just above for several hours this afternoon. We do have a chance for at least a few showers and thunderstorms drifting our way. Tonight, partly cloudy, a low at 80. Only a slight chance for rain tomorrow. Plenty of sun, the high low 90s with higher heat index values, closer to 108. We're dry on Thursday. I'm staff meteorologist Jennifer Naramore for Moody Radio South Florida.
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0: Are there obstacles to successful prayer? 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On the latest episode of A New Beginning, Greg reveals those things that can derail our petitions before God. 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

0: Sidewalk Prophet's Father Let It Be on Moody Radio. Hi, it's Bill Meyer with something to think about from author and musician Andrew Peterson. He says we do not need more Christian environments. We need more Christians in ordinary environments, making them extraordinary.
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10: Thank you.
8: Want to hear that again?
10: Sorry, that was me.
8: All right, guys. We have got a day. There's a party going on in here. We got to bring in a party animal. You know that?
10: I like that.
8: Phil Kwiatkowski, he's a party animal in the truest kingdom sense in the word. This guy celebrates life change big time. Phil Kwiatkowski, 9th president of Pacific Guard Mission. How many years you been there, Phil?
11: My goodness, since I've been a student at Moody, I started at the mission in 1988.
8: Really? How long you been president?
11: Since 2013.
8: Wow. You must be one of the longest serving presidents there, right?
11: Well, in terms of staff members, I think Harry Selinaire was president for like 40 years. So I have a few more years.
8: You got a few more years to go. Take your vitamins, my man. Okay. We got to go all the way back to 1950. What was going on in 1950 that birthed Unshackled, for crying out loud?
11: Well, you know, people love stories of change. And WGN was asking the mission about stories of change, and they were interviewing Harry Selinaire. And he said, why don't we just put this on the radio? We just have a show that shares testimonies of lives that have been changed by the gospel. So really started at WGN in Chicago on one station, and it just grew now to over 3,100 stations, 15 languages around the world.
8: Hold it. It started on WGN?
11: On WGN, yep. They came to the mission, and they were just asking about stories. And they love the stories of change, and so they said, let's just make a radio program, and so that's how it started.
8: That is so cool. How many lives do you believe? Have you done the math at all to know? I mean, do you have a meal count, a head count? I mean, it's hundreds of thousands, if not over a million lives have been touched through Pacific Guard Mission, right?
11: Oh, it's been hundreds of thousands. I mean, it's unbelievable. And Unshackled, and what's so neat about Unshackled is it's so relevant today. When I'm hearing, I see people at the mission. I talked to a guy yesterday who was a drug addict who was living in Florida. And he told me, Carl, you'll like this quote. He said, I could always do a program, but I could never do life. And he heard Unshackled in Florida, and he said, that's the place where I need to go. He surrendered to Jesus. His name is Otis. He's been there now for 16 years. He leads our noon service. But again, it's happening today. But I love that. He could always do a program, could never do life.
8: You know what? See, this is the difference maker between a lot of programs that are out there and really what you're doing at Pacific Guard Mission. I mean, because it's not.

0: 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Somebody just texted in, 30 years this month. It's pretty good. They
1: That's
0: know the
1: really
0: month.
1: Good. I like
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0: You've been listening to Moody Radio a long time, and we got a prize pack for you. 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
0: Yeah, 100 years. My goodness, it's been going a while here. And some of you have been listening a long time. 800-555-7898. Got a lot of text messages coming in. We got to have you call in to win a Carl and Crew prize pack. So if you've been listening probably 60 years or more, for sure, take a shot at this thing, man. We'll see if you win a Carl and Crew prize pack. Let's go to Jack, Elk Grove Village, Illinois. What do you say, Jack? How long have you been listening to Moody Radio?
12: Since 1967.
0: 67? That's a long haul, my man.
12: Yeah, and Lawrence Pearson was the head of the Moody Alumni Association at that time, and he was my pastor and led me to the Lord at Judson Baptist Church.
0: That's a cool story. That's a cool thing.
1: I love that.
0: Hang on the phone here, Jack. We'll see if you're a winner. Chicken dinner. Cynthia, first-time caller, London, Ohio. What do you say, Cynthia?
13: I've been listening for 60 years.
0: That's terrific. How have you been doing that when you sound 42?
13: Oh, thank you very much. But I remember when I was just a little girl at my grandma and grandpa's house. My grandpa came over on the boat from Sweden, and he was determined to learn English, and he had a radio on the

0: inside of us, like depression. Praise drives the enemy away. In the very prophecy that describes Jesus' inmost thoughts as he hung on the cross, Psalm 22 verse 3 declares, "But you are holy, enthroned in the praises of your people." In other words, God rules in power, authority, and supremacy through our praise. Listen to me. In some supernatural way, praise ushers the authority of God into any given situation. One practical way to maintain your praise is to begin every prayer with praise. First, praise Him for who He is. Then, praise Him for something He has done for you. Start now.
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1: One stormy evening in a village near Tabora, Tanzania, Juma sat alone in his mud brick house while rain hammered the tin roof. His loneliness felt heavier on nights like this. 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Through the static, a faint voice emerged. It was Radio Uhai. 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"Even though I walk through the valley, I will fear no evil." Juma later shared that it felt like God himself had spoken into his despair. 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
3: My kids belong to our family as a group, but I also know each one individually. I'm Shauna Beyer with you here at Moody Radio. When I wanted to kind of round up the troops, I had a keyword. I would yell Skittles, and all the kids that were mine would come running to me. But I also knew each one individually. If Dre was crabby, that meant he was hungry. Haven was really creative, so I had to take her stories with a grain of salt because there was a lot of embellishing that had to be weeded out. We're one family, but we're also uniquely different. And that doesn't even come close to the way that God knows you and celebrates how uniquely he made you. You could never be lost in the crowd with him. He sees you. He knows you personally, individually. He knows what pushes your buttons, what makes you tick, what motivates you, what breaks your heart. He knows you, and he loves you.
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5: You need to recognize when someone is blessing someone else in Scripture, it is a three-party action. Because what we're really doing in a blessing is this: we are asking God to do good to others. By faith, Isaac blessed Jacob and Esau in regard to their future. He was asking for God to do good there. Do you see where that's a prayer? May God do this to you.

0: One stormy evening in a village near Tabora, Tanzania, Juma sat alone in his mud brick house while rain hammered the tin roof. His loneliness felt heavier on nights like this. Seeking comfort, he reached for his old radio and slowly turned the dial. Through the static, a faint voice emerged. It was Radio Uhai. The words pierced the darkness around him. "Even though I walk through the valley, I will fear no evil." Juma later shared that it felt like God himself had spoken into his despair. That weak signal in the middle of a storm became a lifeline of faith. 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
6: We're visiting with Kenza Haddock, who really has a heart for Jesus and a heart that others may know him as well. She is a Christian author, a licensed professional counselor, and a board-certified pastoral counselor. She's the co-owner of Oceanic Counseling Group, LLC, which is an outpatient mental health agency headquarters that's located in South Carolina. She joins us today as the author of The Ex-Muslim's Guide to Christianity. And it isn't just a guide, it's her personal story as well. So you talked about dreams. By the way, I don't know if we'll ever have an answer to this, but I don't know why Jesus speaks to people so much in the Middle East through dreams. Our God is capable of doing anything, particularly if he's made the declaration that he's not willing that any should perish. But you don't hear stories about Jesus appearing to people in dreams in the U.S. nearly as much as the conversations we have with our brothers and sisters in the Middle East. Do you have any thinking on why that's happening?
7: Absolutely. I truly believe, Janet, that because Islam is based on the faulty belief that the death and crucifixion, and the resurrection of Jesus didn't happen. I mean, the first pillar of Islam denies the deity of Christ. And that is, that's the number one pillar. And that's something that I had to repeat to myself every night before I went to sleep as a Muslim. And so in essence, I was denying the deity of Christ because that's the foundation upon which Islam is based. Mm-hmm. Muhammad, it says that in the Quran that Muhammad received a final revelation that basically the crucifixion, death, and resurrection of Jesus didn't happen. And so I truly believe that God, in his mercy, he comes and he pursues someone who is in an Islamic faith to show that he truly is the Lord. I mean, and I think back to the dream I had about Jesus. I couldn't deny that he's the Lord.
6: Wow. So again, this idea that he's pursuing, you know, it's interesting. We should point out to our friends also that the Quran does not deny the existence of Jesus. They don't even deny the fact that there was a crucifixion, but don't they believe that it was Judas who was the substitution for sin on the cross rather than Jesus?
7: They say someone else, yes.
6: Wow.
7: That someone else was crucified, that it wasn't him.
6: Yeah, exactly. Because if it's historically substantiated, then it calls into account some of the things that Muhammad has said. So you have to make sure that is negated. Historically substantiated, then it calls into account some of the things that Muhammad has said. So you have to make sure that is negated right out of the gate. So you keep having this dream.

0: you. Oh, and when we see the hand of the Lord Jesus in the sight of, oh, a flower-filled meadow or an intricate joint in the human body, we can echo Psalm 86, verse 12. I give thanks to you, O Lord, with my whole heart. I will glorify your name forever. Oh, thanks so much, Johnny, for reminding us of the joy in ascribing God glory for who he is and for what he's done.
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2: Our lives and our humbleness and our willingness to be quiet and to wait on God will win the day in the end. 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